in place to ensure the smooth conduct of the festival. Delhi's iconic Red Fort complex has been closed to the public till the 80th Independence Day celebrations on 15th of August. An order in this regard has been issued by the Archaeological Survey of India in view of the ongoing preparations for the Independence Day celebrations at the complex. A senior ASI official said that such orders are issued every year ahead of Independence Day. The first international flight service from Madhya Pradesh has been launched. Chief Minister Dr. Mohan Yadav flagged off the first direct flight from Indore to Abu Dhabi, the capital of the United Arab Emirates. Speaking on the occasion, the Chief Minister said that Prime Minister Modi had always believed that even a common man should be able to fly. The state's aviation policy has been built on this very idea. External Affairs Minister Dr. S. Jaishankar has expressed confidence that the India-EU Trade and Technology Council meeting will take forward the strong momentum of the partnership enabled by the India-EU FTA, Security and Defence Partnership and the Mobility Framework. The minister made this statement to the press after the third India-EU Trade and Technology Council meeting in Brussels yesterday. He said that India and the EU have a natural affinity. Commerce and Industry Minister Piyush Goyal also described the India-EU FTA as fair, equitable and balanced, which is a win-win agreement for every sector in both nations. Highlighting the discussions during the meeting, he said that they shared a vision for an innovation-driven, trusted and future-ready growth partnership. In football, defending champions Argentina defeated England 2-1 in the second semi-final at Atlanta Stadium in US to set up the title clash of the FIFA World Cup against Spain. The first half ended goalless, but Anthony Gordon scored the opening goal for England in the 55th minute. Argentina's Enzo Fernandez equalised in the 85th minute and Lautaro Martinez struck in the 90th minute to complete a dramatic 2-1 comeback victory for Argentina. Now Argentina will play against Spain in the final on Sunday night. In men's cricket, second one-day international of three-match series between India and England will be played at Sophia Gardens in Cardiff today. The match will start at 5:30 p.m. Indian time. Earlier, India defeated hosts England by 6 wickets in first ODI at Edgbaston in Birmingham on Tuesday to lead the series 1-0. And that is the end of this news bulletin.

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0: Hi, my name is Santosh. 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
0: Stella? 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Can I have your phone number?
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0: Coming, Dad.

When the drums beat at Bonalu, when the verses of Dasarathi echo. When the screen lights up with Telangana cinema, the soul of our state speaks. And every evening from 8 to 9, FM Rainbow 101.9 speaks Telangana. This is Telangana, your dedicated hour for Telangana's history, art, culture, literature and tourism. 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

Hey there! Do you agree with me that some emotions cannot be explained? They can only be tasted. With a pinch of history, a spoonful of culture, and with a whole lot of flavor, every dish has a tale to tell. Of its roots, of its rich legacy, and about the goodness within it. From royal recipes to timeless streetside favorites, discover the stories behind your loved foods on Jashne Hyderabad on Rainbow FM at 2 p.m. every day. 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
1: the voice of our home state.

Wow, what an absolute burst of energy that track was. It's impossible not to tap your feet to that one, right? You know, guys, I listened to my heart and chose this path, which is how I ended up right here in this studio with all of you today. And I truly hope that whatever you're facing, you will always find the courage to listen to your heart and follow your own unique path too. Well, right now, it's 10:12 at the studio clocks, and I'm guessing that most of you have made it to your desks. The first round of emails is already sent, and some of you might still be navigating the morning traffic. But hey, have you looked outside? The weather is absolutely gorgeous today. There's this beautiful calm breeze blowing that just clears your head, right? I hope that this lovely weather brings a wave of positivity to your workday and keep you smiling through those morning meetings. To match this perfect cool morning breeze, let's play an absolute classic that feels like driving with the windows rolled down. So sit back, relax, and keep it locked to FM Rainbow 101.9.

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1: Hey there, do you agree with me that some emotions cannot be explained? They can only be tasted. With a pinch of history, a spoonful of culture, and with a whole lot of flavor, every dish has a tale to tell. Of its roots, of its rich legacy, and about the goodness within it. From royal recipes to timeless streetside favorites, discover the stories behind your loved foods on Jashne Hyderabad on Rainbow FM at 2 p.m. every day. Jashne Hyderabad, where food is served on air.
2: GTN Hindi and Professor Rajinikant Nayak in English. The second phase of the live commentary of Sri Jagannath Rath Yatra will be broadcast from 3:10 p.m. onwards. Originated by Akashvani Katak, this broadcast came to you from Akashvani, Delhi.

0: Their vision, which stands for mutual and holistic advancement for security and growth across regions.
1: The central government has revised the special additional excise duty on exports of petrol, diesel and aviation turbine fuel, ATF, as part of its latest fortnightly review of fuel export taxes. Under the revised rates, the export duty on diesel has been increased to 15 rupees 50 per litre, while the duty on ATF exports has been raised to 14 rupees 50 per litre. Meanwhile, the export duty on petrol has been reduced to 2 rupees 50 per litre. The revised rates notified by the Finance Ministry came into effect from today. Prime Minister Narendra Modi will visit Haryana, Chandigarh and Punjab tomorrow. The Prime Minister will flag off India's first hydrogen train between Jind and Sonipat at Jind railway station in Haryana. Designed, engineered and integrated in India, the train has been developed using indigenous technology reflecting the country's growing capabilities in advanced railway engineering. Mr. Modi will also lay the foundation stone and dedicate to the nation various development projects worth around 14,700 crore rupees at Eklavya Stadium in Jind. The Enforcement Directorate today conducted search operations at 13 premises in connection with a case relating to an alleged terror funding and illegal infiltration network. The case originates from an FIR registered by the Uttar Pradesh ATS against organized syndicate allegedly involved in facilitating illegal infiltration of Rohingya and Bangladeshi nationals into India, arranging forged Indian identity documents and aiding their rehabilitation in various parts of the country. Two-time Olympic medalist PV Sindhu produced one of her best performances of the season to outclass world number 5 Han Yue of China in straight games and storm into the quarterfinals of the Japan Open Super 750 badminton tournament today. PV Sindhu needed just 35 minutes to register a commanding 21-16-21-14 win over the higher-ranked Chinese shuttler in their second-round contest. In football, defending champions Argentina defeated England 2-1 in the second semi-final at Atlanta Stadium in USA to set up the title clash of the FIFA World Cup against Spain. Now Argentina will play against Spain in the final on Sunday night. The first half ended goalless, but Anthony Gordon scored the opening goal for England in the 55th minute. Argentina's Enzo Fernandez equalised in the 85th minute and Lautaro Martinez struck in the 90th minute to complete a dramatic 2-1 comeback victory for Argentina. In men's cricket, the second one-day international of the three-match series between India and England will be played at Sophia Gardens in Cardiff today. The match will start at 5:30 p.m. Indian time. The Indian Meteorological Department, IMD, has issued orange alert for heavy to very heavy rainfall at isolated places over Arunachal Pradesh, Gangetic, West Bengal and Odisha today. Benchmark domestic equity indices were trading around 0.4% up in forenoon trade today. The Sensex rose 286 points to 77,471, while the Nifty gained 75 points to 24,154 when reports last came in. And with that, we end this news bulletin.
2: మీ జీవితంలో ఎల్లప్పుడూ మీకు తోడుగా ఉంటూ వచ్చింది. పరిచయం చేస్తున్న మై ఎల్ఐసి, ఎల్ఐసి సరికొత్త కస్టమర్ యాప్.
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when the drums beat at Bonaloo, when the verses of Dasarathi echo. 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
1: 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I had no clue.
0: That's why you need Vibrant Hyderabad.
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benefits an eye, so it is very important to prioritize your sleep. Let's talk about the importance in prioritizing sleep in our Rim Gym Hyderabad today, listening to beautiful melodies. 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

0: has crossed the 1 billion mark in social protection coverage. In a social media post, Union Labour and Employment Minister Dr. Mansukh Mandaviya said India's social protection coverage has expanded from 19% in 2015 to 68.4% in 2026, bringing more than 100 crore citizens under the umbrella of social protection framework. He said this reflects the Narendra Modi government's commitment to Sabka Saath, Sabka Vikas. India's social protection system has expanded significantly through various welfare programs aimed at providing financial security, healthcare, and food assistance to millions. These initiatives have played a crucial role in improving livelihoods and reducing poverty across the country. Prime Minister Narendra Modi will flag off India's first hydrogen train between Jind and Sonipat at Jind Railway Station tomorrow during his visit to Haryana. Designed, engineered and integrated in India, the train has been developed using indigenous technology, reflecting the country's growing capabilities in advanced railway engineering. With the introduction of this train, India joins the select group of countries that have operational hydrogen-powered trains. These include Germany, Japan, China and the United States. The train has been designed to run at a speed of 110 km per hour, but on this section, it will operate at a maximum speed of 75 km per hour. More from our correspondent.
1: India's hydrogen train features a 10-coach configuration, making it among the longest hydrogen-powered passenger trains developed so far. It is powered by 3,200 horsepower propulsion system, making it one of the most powerful hydrogen-powered train sets in operation. The train is powered by hydrogen fuel cell technology, which converts hydrogen into electricity to propel the train. The process produces only water vapor as a byproduct, resulting in zero carbon emissions during operation, supporting India's transition to sustainable transport. The train is equipped with multi layer safety systems capable of detecting hydrogen leaks, heat, flames and smoke. Anand Kumar for Akashvani News, Delhi.
0: Mr. Modi will also launch various development projects worth around 14,700 crore rupees in Jind. He will then travel to Chandigarh, where he will unveil several development projects worth over 6,600 crore rupees. The Prime Minister will thereafter visit Jalandhar in Punjab, where he will launch multiple development projects worth over 5,470 crore rupees. Prime Minister Narendra Modi today held a conversation with the Amir of Qatar, Sheikh Tamim bin Hamad Al Thani, and conveyed his condolences on the passing of Father Amir, Sheikh Hamad bin Khalifa Al Thani. In a social media post, Mr. Modi said that the Father Amir of Qatar's enduring legacy will continue to guide the two countries as they further strengthen their strategic partnership. He also

So recalled Father Amir's deep affection for India, his warmth towards the Indian community in Qatar, and his steadfast commitment to India-Qatar relations. The National Testing Agency, NTA, has declared results of NEET UG 2026 re-exam. Over 11 lakh candidates have qualified for admission to undergraduate medical, dental, Ayush and allied programs. Scorecards of all candidates are available on the official website neet.nta.nic.in. NTA said that the result has been declared in time so that the medical admission and counselling calendar for candidates stays on track. A total of close to 20 lakh candidates appeared for re-exam this year at 5,440 centres in 551 cities in India and 14 cities abroad. The grand annual Rath Yatra of Lord Jagannath is drawing lakhs of devotees across the country. While the epicenter of the festival is the holy city of Puri in Odisha, the chariot festival is celebrated with immense devotion, vibrant processions and cultural festivities across multiple states. In men's cricket, chasing a target of 234 runs set by India, England were 68 for 3 in 15 overs in second one-day international of three-match series at Sophia Gardens, Cardiff, when reports last came in. In badminton, two-time Olympic medalist PV Sindhu outclassed world number 5 Han Yui of China to storm into the quarterfinals of the Japan Open in Tokyo today. She will next face Nozomi Okuhara of Japan tomorrow. And that is the end of this news bulletin.

0: settle at 24,073. In the broader market on the National Stock Exchange, mid-cap 100 dropped 0.4% and small-cap 100 index fell by 0.1%. Earlier markets opened on a positive note and traded with modest gains during the first half of the session. However, both indices gave up their early gains in the latter half. Investor sentiment remained cautious amid geopolitical uncertainties, elevated crude oil prices and weak cues from Asian markets.
1: सेंसेक्स की बात करें तो आज 30 में से 15 कंपनियों के शेयरों में तेजी दर्ज हुई. सबसे अच्छा प्रदर्शन करने वाली कंपनियों में इंडिगो के शेयरों में 1.8% से ज्यादा, एचसीएल टेक में 1.7% और बजाज फाइनेंस में 1.6% का उछाल आया. वहीं दूसरी तरफ एटर्नल में 2.8%, भारत इलेक्ट्रॉनिक्स लिमिटेड और बजाज फिनसर्व में 1% की गिरावट आई तथा एचडीएफसी बैंक के शेयरों में 0.9% से अधिक की गिरावट देखी गई.
0: In the sectoral indices on the BSE, 13 out of 25 sectors ended in the negative zone. Among the top losers, realty dropped 0.9%, financial services as well as hospitals dropped 0.6%, and PSU banks lost over 0.5%. In contrast, consumer durables jumped 1.1%, IT as well as focused IT rose 0.6%, and auto added 0.3%. The overall market breadth at the BSE was negative as shares of 2,224 companies declined, shares of 2,012 companies advanced, while shares of 205 companies remained unchanged.
1: अंतरबैंक के विदेशी मुद्रा बाजार में रुपया आज $1 की तुलना में 9 पैसे गिरकर 96.35 रुपए पर बंद हुआ. उधर दुनिया की 6 अन्य प्रमुख मुद्राओं के तुलना में अमरीकी डॉलर की मजबूती को दर्शाने वाला डॉलर सूचकांक अंतर दिवसीय कारोबार में 100.56 पर बंद हुआ.
0: And Puneet, as we just read, and you know, the markets were mostly driven by global cues. So what is your assessment of, because we see it's not so much as domestic cues which are affecting the markets these days, it's basically all the cues are coming from the global markets and whatever is happening at the geopolitical front.
2: Anubhav, you're right. We see a lot of activity or uncertainty in global markets right now, and you will see that the markets are really volatile across the world. Actually, in comparison to India, these markets are very volatile. Indian market is quite resilient. It's quite stable. It's not moving much in the last few weeks. We see a lot of volatility in geopolitical situations. We see a lot of economic news coming. So US had a piece of news recently with the inflation actually came down in USA. And we were expecting it to go up, but actually the real numbers came out to be much lower than expected. But in some other parts of the world, particularly Korea and Japan, we saw that inflation shot up. So clearly the situation in the global economy is quite unpredictable right now. And the markets are also behaving in that manner. Given this situation or given this environment of uncertainty, I think Indian markets have been quite stable. We have seen a steady rise. We saw a sudden fall last week, but then the markets regained. So I think if you really look at the numbers, you look at the broad trends, the markets are going nowhere. They go one step forward, then they come back, because I guess they're trying to figure out where we are headed over the next 2-3 months. Meanwhile, we have the earnings season now coming up, and that will really determine where we head next.
0: So you're saying, when you say that the markets are not really heading anywhere, you know, it's like one step forward, one step. So in a way, actually, the way I look at it, it's actually good news, because if they're not moving forward, much forward, they're not even going back that much. So overall, if you have you can remain calm and composed and, you know, just be there, stay put, it's not such a bad news.
2: It's not such a bad news, because the investors, you know, they're taking comfort from the fact that they can stay invested. Otherwise, there would have been some kind of panic. We of course, continue to see very large-scale selling by the foreign investors who are selling worldwide. And today, in fact, I'm sure later in the news, you will read about what happens in the Korean market.
0: Yes, they
2: fell very sharply. So FII is also in a state of flux right now. Given that there are steady fund flows in India, and we are seeing stability. Again, I would say that this is a period of consolidation for Indian markets. See, we are quite attractive now in terms of valuations compared to many other Asian markets, many other US segments or the market segments. So my guess is that we will take a couple of months to stabilize and then probably take a cue from there.
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2: दिस इज आकाशवाणी, द न्यूज रेड बाय रेणुका। India has crossed the 1 billion mark in social protection coverage. In a social media post, Union Labour and Employment Minister Dr. Mansukh Mandviya said, India's social protection coverage has expanded from 19% in 2015 to 68.4% in 2026, bringing more than 100 crore citizens under the umbrella of social protection framework. He said this reflects the Narendra Modi government's commitment to Sabka Saath, Sabka Vikas. India's social protection system has expanded significantly through various welfare programs aimed at providing financial security, healthcare, and food assistance to millions. These initiatives have played a crucial role in improving livelihoods and reducing poverty across the country. Prime Minister Narendra Modi will flag off India's first hydrogen train between Jind and Sonipat at Jind Railway Station today during his visit to Haryana. Designed, engineered and integrated in India, the train has been developed using indigenous technology, reflecting the country's growing capabilities in advanced railway engineering. With the introduction of this train, India joins the select group of countries that have operational hydrogen power trains. These include Germany, Japan, China and the United States. The train has been designed to run at a speed of 110 km per hour, but on this section, it will operate at a maximum speed of 75 km per hour. Mr. Modi will also launch various development projects worth around 14,700 crore rupees in Jind. He will then travel to Chandigarh, where he will unveil several development projects worth over 6,600 crore rupees. The Prime Minister will thereafter visit Jalandhar in Punjab, where he will launch multiple development projects worth over 5,470 crore rupees. Union Home Minister Amit Shah will be on a three-day visit to West Bengal from today. Sources said that during the visit, he will participate in programs focused on border security, governance, law and order, and development. On Saturday, Mr. Shah will visit the Jumagach border outpost in Siliguri and interact with BSF personnel at the 18th Battalion border outpost. He will also inaugurate and lay the foundation stone for various development projects related to the BSF. In the afternoon, he will chair a meeting on border-related issues in West Bengal. Sources added that the Home Minister will also review the implementation of the three new criminal laws in the state. Prime Minister Narendra Modi yesterday held a conversation with the Amir of Qatar, Sheikh Tamim bin Hamad Al Thani, and conveyed his condolences on the passing of the father Amir, Sheikh Hamad bin Khalifa Al Thani. In a social media post, Mr. Modi said that the father of Amir of Qatar's enduring legacy will continue to guide the two countries as they further strengthen their strategic partnership. He also recalled Father Amir's deep affection for India, his warmth towards the Indian community in Qatar, and his steadfast commitment to India-Qatar relations. The National Testing Agency NTA has declared results of NEET UG 2026 re-exam. Over 11 lakh candidates have qualified for admission to undergraduate medical, dental, Ayush and allied programs. Scorecards of all candidates are available on the official website neet.nta.nic.in. NTA said that the result has been declared in time so that the medical admission and counselling calendar for candidates stays on track. A total of close to 20 lakh candidates appeared for re-exam this year at 5,440 centres in 551 cities in India and 14 cities abroad.

The grand annual Rath Yatra of Lord Jagannath is drawing lakhs of devotees across the country. While the epicenter of the festival is the holy city of Puri in Odisha, the chariot festival is celebrated with immense devotion, vibrant processions, and cultural festivities across multiple states. In men's cricket, chasing a target of 234 runs hit by India, England were 131 for 5 in 28 overs in second one-day international of three-match series at Sophia Gardens, Cardiff, when reports last came in. The Goa government has tightened regulations governing casino operations by prohibiting entry of persons below 21 years of age into casino game areas. The notification also introduces stricter provisions regarding the payment of license fee for offshore casino vessels. And with that, we end this news bulletin.

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1: 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In a social media post, Union Labour and Employment Minister Dr. Mansukh Mandavia said India's social protection coverage has expanded from 19% in 2015 to 68.4% in 2026, bringing more than 100 crore citizens under the umbrella of social protection framework. He said this reflects the Narendra Modi government's commitment to Sabka Saath Sabka Vikas. India's social protection system has expanded significantly through various welfare programs aimed at providing financial security, healthcare and food assistance to millions. These initiatives have played a crucial role in improving livelihoods and reducing poverty across the country. Prime Minister Narendra Modi will flag off India's first hydrogen train between Jind and Sonipat at Jind railway station today during his visit to Haryana. Designed, engineered and integrated in India, the train has been developed using indigenous technology, reflecting the country's growing capabilities in advanced railway engineering. With the introduction of this train, India joins the select group of countries that have operational hydrogen-powered trains. These include Germany, Japan, China and the United States. The train has been designed to run at a speed of 110 km per hour, but on this section it will operate at a maximum speed of 75 km per hour. Mr. Modi will also launch various development projects worth around 14,700 crore rupees in Jind. He will then travel to Chandigarh, where he will unveil several development projects worth over 6,600 crore rupees. The Prime Minister will thereafter visit Jalandhar in Punjab, where he will launch multiple development projects worth over 5,470 crore rupees. Union Home Minister Amit Shah will be on a three-day visit to West Bengal from today. Sources said that during the visit, he will participate in programs focused on border security, governance, law and order, and development. On Saturday, Mr. Shah will visit the Jumagach border outpost in Siliguri and interact with BSF personnel at the 18th Battalion border outpost. He will also inaugurate and lay the foundation stone for various development projects related to the BSF. In the afternoon, he will chair a meeting on border-related issues in West Bengal. Sources added that the Home Minister will also review the implementation of the three new criminal laws in the state. Prime Minister Narendra Modi yesterday held a conversation with the Amir of Qatar, Sheikh Tamim bin Hamad Al Thani, and conveyed his condolences on the passing of the father, Amir Sheikh Hamad bin Khalifa Al Thani. In a social media post, Mr. Modi said that the father, Amir of Qatar's enduring legacy, will continue to guide the two countries as they further strengthen their strategic partnership. He also recalled Father Amir's deep affection for India, his warmth towards the Indian community in Qatar, and his steadfast commitment to India-Qatar relations. The National Testing Agency NTA has declared results of NEET UG 2026 re-exam. Over 11 lakh candidates have qualified for admission to undergraduate, medical, dental, Ayush, and allied programs. Scorecards of all candidates are available on the official website neet.nta.nic.in. NTA said that the result has been declared in time so that the medical admission and counselling calendar for candidates stays on track. A total of close to 20 lakh candidates appeared for re-exam this year at 5,440 centres in 551 cities in India and 14 cities abroad. The grand annual Rath Yatra of Lord Jagannath is drawing lakhs of devotees across the country. While the epicenter of the festival is the holy city of Puri in Odisha, the chariot festival is celebrated with immense devotion, vibrant processions and cultural festivities across multiple states. And the Goa government has tightened regulations governing casino operations by prohibiting entry of persons below 20.

21 years of age into casino gaming areas. The notification also introduces stricter provisions regarding the payment of license fee for offshore casino vessels. And that is the end of this news bulletin.

India has crossed the 1 billion mark in social protection coverage. In a social media post, Union Labour and Employment Minister Dr. Mansukh Mandavia said, India's social protection coverage has expanded from 19% in 2015 to 68.4% in 2026, bringing more than 100 crore citizens under the umbrella of social protection framework. He said, this reflects the Narendra Modi government's commitment to Sabka Saath, Sabka Vikas. India's social protection system has expanded significantly through various welfare programs aimed at providing financial security, healthcare, and food assistance to millions. These initiatives have played a crucial role in improving livelihoods and reducing poverty across the country. Prime Minister Narendra Modi will flag off India's first hydrogen train between Jind and Sonipat at Jind Railway Station today during his visit to Haryana. Designed, engineered and integrated in India, the train has been developed using indigenous technology, reflecting the country's growing capabilities in advanced railway engineering. With the introduction of this train, India joins a select group of countries that have operational hydrogen-powered trains. These include Germany, Japan, China and the United States. The train has been designed to run at a speed of 110 km per hour, but on this section it will operate at a maximum speed of 75 km per hour. Mr. Modi will also launch various development projects worth around 14,700 crore rupees in Jind. He will then travel to Chandigarh, where he will unveil several development projects worth over 6,600 crore rupees. The Prime Minister will thereafter visit Jalandhar in Punjab, where he will launch multiple development projects worth over 5,470 crore rupees. Union Home Minister Amit Shah will be on a three-day visit to West Bengal from today. Sources said that during the visit, he will participate in the programs focused on border security, governance, law and order, and development. On Saturday, Mr. Shah will visit the Jumagarh border outpost in Siliguri and interact with BSF personnel at the 18th Battalion border outpost. He will also inaugurate and lay the foundation stone for various development projects related to the BSF. In the afternoon, he will chair a meeting on border-related issues in West Bengal. Sources added that the Home Minister will also review the implementation of the three new criminal laws in the state. Prime Minister Narendra Modi yesterday held a conversation with the Amir of Qatar, Sheikh Tamim bin Hamad Al Thani, and conveyed his condolences on the passing of the father, Amir Sheikh Hamad bin Khalifa Al Thani. In a social media post, Mr. Modi said that the father Amir of Qatar's enduring legacy will continue to guide the two countries as they further strengthen this strategic partnership. He also recalled Father Amir's deep affection for India, his warmth towards the Indian community in Qatar, and his steadfast commitment to India-Qatar relations. The National Testing Agency NTA has declared results of NEET UG 2026 re-exam. Over 11 lakh candidates have qualified for admission to undergraduate, medical, dental, Ayush and allied programs. Scorecards of all candidates are available on the official website neet.nta.nic.in. NTA said that the result has been declared in time so that the medical admission and counselling calendar for candidates stays on track. A total of close to 20 lakh candidates appeared for the re-exam this year at 5,440 centres in 551 cities in India and 14 cities abroad. The grand annual Rath Yatra of Lord Jagannath is drawing lakhs of devotees across the country. While the epicentre of the festival is the holy city of Puri in Odisha, the chariot festival is celebrated with immense devotion, vibrant processions and cultural festivities across multiple states. And in men's cricket, England defeated India by 4 wickets in the second one-day international of 3-match series at Sophia Gardens, Cardiff. Chasing a target of 234 runs set by India, England made 235 for 6 in 44.1 overs. Joe Root was top scored with an unbeaten 99 runs. For India, Gurnoor Bhara took 2 wickets. And that is the end of this news bulletin.

This is Akashvani, the news read by Harpreet Kaur. India has crossed the 1 billion mark in social protection coverage. In a social media post, Union Labour and Employment Minister Dr. Mansukh Mandavia said India's social protection coverage has expanded from 19% in 2015 to 68.4% in 2026, bringing more than 100 crore citizens under the umbrella of social protection framework. He said this reflects the Narendra Modi government's commitment to

सबका साथ सबका विकास. India's social protection system has expanded significantly through various welfare programs aimed at providing financial security, healthcare, and food assistance to millions. These initiatives have played a crucial role in improving livelihoods and reducing poverty across the country. Prime Minister Narendra Modi will flag off India's first hydrogen train between Jind and Sonipat at Jind railway station today during his visit to Haryana. Designed, engineered and integrated in India, the train has been developed using indigenous technology, reflecting the country's growing capabilities in advanced railway engineering. With the introduction of this train, India joins a select group of countries that have operational hydrogen-powered trains. These include Germany, Japan, China and the United States. The train has been designed to run at a speed of 110 km per hour, but on this section it will operate at a maximum speed of 75 km per hour. Mr. Modi will also launch various development projects worth around 14,700 crore rupees in Jind. He will then travel to Chandigarh, where he will unveil several development projects worth over 6,600 crore rupees. The Prime Minister will thereafter visit Jalandhar in Punjab, where he will launch multiple development projects worth over 5,470 crore rupees. Union Home Minister Amit Shah will be on a three-day visit to West Bengal from today. Sources said that during the visit, he will participate in programs focused on border security, governance, law and order, and development. On Saturday, Mr. Shah will visit the Jumagach border outpost in Siliguri and interact with BSF personnel at the 18th Battalion border outpost. He will also inaugurate and lay the foundation stone for various development projects related to the BSF. In the afternoon, he will chair a meeting on border-related issues in West Bengal. Sources added that the Home Minister will also review the implementation of the three new criminal laws in the state. Prime Minister Narendra Modi yesterday held a conversation with the Amir of Qatar, Sheikh Tamim bin Hamad Al Thani, and conveyed his condolences on the passing of the father, Amir, Sheikh Hamad bin Khalifa Al Thani. In a social media post, Mr. Modi said that the father, Amir of Qatar's enduring legacy will continue to guide the two countries as they further strengthen their strategic partnership. He also recalled Father Amir's deep affection for India, his warmth towards the Indian community in Qatar and his steadfast commitment to India-Qatar relations. The National Testing Agency, NTA, has declared results of NEET UG 2026 re-exam. Over 11 lakh candidates have qualified for admission to undergraduate, medical, dental, Ayush and allied programs. Scorecards of all candidates are available on the official website neet.nta.nic.in. NTA said that the result has been declared in time so that the medical admission and counselling calendar for candidates stays on track. A total of close to 20 lakh candidates appeared for the re-exam this year at 5,440 centres in 551 cities in India and 14 cities abroad. The grand annual Rath Yatra of Lord Jagannath is drawing lakhs of devotees across the country. While the epicenter of the festival is the holy city of Puri in Odisha, the chariot festival is celebrated with immense devotion, vibrant processions and cultural festivities across multiple states. And in men's cricket, England defeated India by 4 wickets in the second one-day international of a three-match series at Sophia Gardens, Cardiff. Chasing a target of 234 runs set by India, England made 235 for 6 in 44.1 overs. Joe Root was top scored with an unbeaten 99 runs for India. Gurnool Barar took 2 wickets. And that is the end of this news bulletin.

capabilities in advanced railway engineering. With the introduction of this train, India joins a select group of countries that have operational hydrogen-powered trains. These include Germany, Japan, China, and the United States. The train has been designed to run at a speed of 110 kilometers per hour, but on this section, it will operate at a maximum speed of 75 kilometers per hour. Mr. Modi will also launch various development projects worth around 14,700 crore rupees in June. He will then travel to Chandigarh, where he will unveil several development projects worth over 6,600 crore rupees. The Prime Minister will thereafter visit Jalandhar in Punjab, where he will launch multiple development projects worth over 5,470 crore rupees. Union Home Minister Amit Shah will be on a three-day visit to West Bengal from today. Sources said that during the visit, he will participate in programs focused on border security, governance, law and order, and development. On Saturday, Mr. Shah will visit the Jumagach border outpost in Siliguri and interact with BSF personnel at the 18th Battalion border outpost. He will also inaugurate and lay the foundation stone for various development projects related to the BSF. In the afternoon, he will chair a meeting on border-related issues in West Bengal. Sources added that the Home Minister will also review the implementation of the three new criminal laws in the state. Prime Minister Narendra Modi yesterday held a conversation with the Amir of Qatar, Sheikh Tamim bin Hamad Al Thani, and conveyed his condolences on the passing of the father Amir, Sheikh Hamad bin Khalifa Al Thani. In a social media post, Mr. Modi said that the father Amir of Qatar's enduring legacy will continue to guide the two countries as they further strengthen this strategic partnership. He also recalled Father Amir's deep affection for India, his warmth towards the Indian community in Qatar, and his steadfast commitment to India-Qatar relations. The National Testing Agency NTA has declared results of NEET UG 2026 re-exam. Over 11 lakh candidates have qualified for admission to undergraduate medical, dental, Ayush and allied programs. Scorecards of all candidates are available on the official website neet.nta.nic.in. NTA said that the result has been declared in time so that the medical admission and counselling calendar for candidates stays on track. A total of close to 20 lakh candidates appeared for re-exam this year at 5,440 centres in 551 cities in India and 14 cities abroad. The grand annual Rath Yatra of Lord Jagannath is drawing lakhs of devotees across the country. While the epicenter of the festival is the holy city of Puri in Odisha, the chariot festival is celebrated with immense devotion, vibrant processions and cultural festivities across multiple states. And in cricket, England defeated India by 4 wickets in the second one-day international of three-match series at Sophia Gardens, Cardiff. Chasing a target of 234 runs set by India, England made 235 for 6 in 44.1 overs. Joe Root was top scored with an unbeaten 99 runs. And that is the end of this news bulletin.

Rajnath Singh today. The meeting is likely to focus on the NDA's legislative agenda, coordination among alliance partners, and a unified strategy to counter the opposition during the session. The National Testing Agency NTA has declared results of NEET UG 2026 re-exam. Over 11 lakh candidates have qualified for admission to undergraduate medical, dental, Ayush and allied programs. Scorecards of all candidates are available on the official website neet.nta.nic.in. NTA has said that the result has been declared in time so that the medical admission and counselling calendar for candidates stays on track. A total of close to 20 lakh candidates appeared for re-exam this year at 5,440 centres in 551 cities in India and 14 cities abroad. Gujarat Anti-Terrorist Squad, ATS, has arrested 5 persons in connection with its probe into a terror module of the Pakistan-based Jaish-e-Mohammed outfit. The arrested persons were identified as Bilal Abidbhai Shera, Muhammad Ayub Kadiwala, Muhammad Palanpuri alias Khali Ayub Sansara, Shafia Rais Mukti and Muhammad Hassan Kardia. They were apprehended from Kharial village in Siddhpur Taluka of Patan district. The officials said the 5 accused were held after their names surfaced during the investigation of 8 alleged Jaish-e-Mohammed operatives held earlier this month. The 5 were produced before Judicial Magistrate R.M. Bhatia at Kadi town in Mehsana district, which remanded them in ATS custody till 24th of July. Union Home Minister Amit Shah will be on a 3-day visit to West Bengal beginning today. Sources said that during the visit, he will participate in programs focused on border security, governance, law and order and development. Tomorrow, Mr. Shah will visit the Jumagach border outpost in Siliguri and interact with BSF personnel at the 18th Battalion border outpost. He will inaugurate and lay the foundation stone for various development projects related to the BSF. Sources added that the Home Minister will also review the implementation of the 3 new criminal laws in the state. And in men's cricket, host England defeated India by 4 wickets in second ODI of 3 match series at Sophia Gardens in Cardiff last night to level the series 1-1. After being invited bat first, Shubman Gill led Men in Blue got bundled out for just 233 runs in 44 overs. And that is the end of this news bulletin.